0: lots of great music, and information you can use every day. I'm John Tesh, bringing you Intelligence for Your Life on 105.7 WDNY.
1: With SRN News, I'm Keith Peters in Washington. President Trump says he's close to a deal with Iran for ending the war.
2: We just made a great settlement of the war with Iran, and we're going to be subject to finalization of documents. We should get done over the next few days. We'll probably have a signing maybe in Europe.
1: The president said in a social media post Thursday that he made the move based on the fact that discussions with the Islamic Republic of Iran have been brought to the highest level of Iranian leadership and approved. Trump also suggested that progress had been made in talks to extend the fragile ceasefire. A good day on Wall Street as the Dow was up by 929 points. The Nasdaq rose by 640. The S&P 500 advanced 127. This is SRN News.
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4: Two people in custody, one remaining at large following a fraud investigation in Farmington. Ontario County Sheriff's deputies arresting 34-year-old Patrick Chase Johnson Jr. of Rochester and 36-year-old Island Johnson of Pittsburgh after they allegedly helped 42-year-old Chaz K. Davis use a stolen identity to acquire two vehicles from a local automotive dealer. Authorities in Ontario County have charged Kiara Robinson with arson after a series of fires at an apartment building on Broad Street. Investigators say that Robinson was seen outside allegedly lighting fires as deputies arrived at the scene on August 4th. A quick-thinking resident had already extinguished one of the blazes inside. A new study from Wallet Hub ranks New York as the ninth best state to live in nationwide. The evaluation considering such factors as affordability, quality of life, education, and health. Notably, New York topped the list for most restaurants per capita, highlighting the state's rich culinary diversity.
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Cutting Crew, I Just Died in Your Arms. It's Joe. No dying here, just great music. And I got lots to get to, so we got a lot of business to take care of. Billy Ocean's coming up, Carly Rae Jepsen too, and hang on for Hozier and Edwin McCain. Right now, it's music from Desiree. You Got to Be.

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1: 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And when I heard this last one, I was like, yep, that's it. It's over. Until my elderly aunt stepped in. It's coming.

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And from the stage I can tell that she can't let go and she can't relax. And just before she hangs her head to cry, I sing to her

delight in the magic of fairies at our annual Fairy Fest celebration on Saturday, June 13th from 11 a.m. to 2 p.m. in downtown Dansville. 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

0: And on Saturday, June 13th, you're invited to Bombs Away, the story of Bob Wicks in World War II. That'll take place at the Dansville Four Square Church at 49 West Avenue, starting at 2 p.m. Admission is free and all are welcome.
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4: 105.7 WDNY weather. Today stays on the warm side with a slight chance of showers and thunderstorms near 86 degrees. Tonight turns mostly clear and cooler, around 60 degrees with a light southwest breeze. Saturday looks sunny and warmer in the mid-80s. Then Saturday night stays partly cloudy, around 65 degrees. Sunday brings showers and thunderstorms in the mid-80s. Currently, it's cloudy and 83 degrees.

0: Ed Sheeran, part of a better mix of today and yesterday for your Friday workday. Tears for Fears on the way and Maroon 5 coming up.
1: 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I'm Frank Williams reporting for WDNY and WDXT Sports. Not a whole lot to glance at with regards to the Gliders, because yesterday's game in Horseheads was suspended in the second inning, with Dansville leading the game by a score of 4-0. The positive end of that is that the rest of that game is looking to be made up here in Dansville this afternoon, starting at 2 p.m. as part of a, let's call it a semi-doubleheader, if you will. It'll be the completion of the suspended game followed by the regularly scheduled game. And we plan on having both ends live for you here on 105.7 WDNY starting at about 2 p.m. So Mother Nature and all other things willing, hopefully we'll have both games for you today as well. There were a couple of games that were played yesterday in the New York Collegiate Baseball League. Syracuse edged Watertown at Onondaga by a final score of 3-2, and the Hornell Steamers defeated Genesee over at Houghton University by a final score of 4-1. The rest of the card today finds Cheryl visiting Rochester. Watertown will be hosting Syracuse, and Genesee will be at Maple City Park in Hornell. That one is a 7 o'clock start. So be with us this afternoon, and we'll get a real good glance at the Gliders, hopefully this afternoon, starting at about 2 p.m. on 105.7 WDNY. 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I'm Frank Williams reporting for WDNY and WDXT Sports.
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one hop Bobby Griffin. They may have had him. So they steal base. So second and third now. 2-1, you're on Polizzi. So now two runners in scoring position with two outs. Kelleher continues to work from the stretch with runners taking their leads. 2-1 pitch to the plate. Fastball swung at and missed, and it's 2-2 from Cole Kelleher. 6-3 Dansville, the big blow of Phil Lombardi, three-run homer in the third. 2-2 the count. Runners lead from second and third. Kelleher has the sign. Checks Mauder, checks runners. Hails to the plate. Outside and low again, and it's 3-2 on Marco Polizzi. Monroe waits in the on-deck circle. Sano at second, Ortiz at third. Keller, payoff pitch to the plate. Ball four, and he walked him. So three walks have the hitmen in business. And now Connor Monroe, who delivered a pair of runs in the first inning with a two-run single, steps in the same situation here and fourth. So Keller straightens up, forced by any base for Dansville. And the right-hander, fastball swinging a chopper foul, 0-1 the count. But there's no defense for those walks. How many managers pull a hair out over that one? True words were never spoken. One strike to count to Monroe, who is 1-for-2 with a two-run single, and he's also popped the short. Kelleher on 0-1, sets and deals. Miles to the back, comes off of the catch, and the run's going to score anyway. Mauder almost beat the part of the plate after fielding it off the backstop, but it's a 6-4 ball game on the one pitch. As Ortiz scores, Pacers move up. It's 1-1 now on Connor Monroe. So now the tying run is in scoring position. 1-1 pitch over at the knees for a strike. It's 1-2 to Connor Monroe. So the hitmen hanging tough here in the fourth inning. Monroe on 1-2 waits. Sano at third. Lampert, Turchik, and Schur at second. Fastball bouncer through the left side. Base hit. One run going to score. They're going to try and score the second run, and they're going to get him. All tied up. Connor Monroe for the second time in the ballgame strokes the seeing eye single to left. That drives in two runs, and we're even up again at six. So, base runner aboard at first. And again, you can shake your head and say, all those walks. Nadal's in. He has popped the second fly to right. So, three walks in the inning, and all three of them have scored. Fastball in for a strike. 0-1 to Nate Holmes. Josh Ramos in the on-deck circle as first heads. Now works on trying to take the lead. Robert at first, 2-1. Keller looks over there. Throws over there, not into the So, Nate Helms popped the second fly to right. At the plate, Monroe aboard at first. He has knocked in four runs in the game. Fastball fouled right back here, and it's two strikes now to Nate Helms. A trio of walks, a wild pitch, and a two-run single by Monroe, and it's all even at six apiece. Helms waits. Two-strike pitch on the way from Keller. Lifted foul up the right field side and out of play. And the count continues at 0-2. You gotta love the car alarm. Just one of the
Sounds of the Valley.